I will bless the Lord at all times. His praise shall continually be in my mouth. My soul shall make its boast in the Lord. The humble shall hear of it and be glad. O magnify the Lord with me, and let us exalt his name together.

0: Jesus said, I am the bread of life. He who comes to me will never go hungry, and he who believes in me will never be thirsty. Our Daily Bread. 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
1: 耶稣说，我就是生命的粮，到我这里来的必定不饿，信我的永远不渴。灵命日粮。本节目是由真理文化传播基金会与佳音电台联合制作，李芳主持。
2: The heavens declare the glory of God. The skies proclaim the work of His hands. Psalm 19, verse 1.
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2: Luke chapter 23, verses 44 through 49. It was now about noon, and darkness came over the whole land until 3 in the afternoon, for the sun stopped shining, and the curtain of the temple was torn in two. Jesus called out with a loud voice, Father, into your hands I commit my spirit. When he had said this, he breathed his last. The centurion, seeing what had happened, praised God and said, Surely this was a righteous man. When all the people who had gathered to witness this sight saw what took place, they beat their breasts and went away. But all those who knew him, including the women who had followed him from Galilee, stood at a distance watching these things. One Worthy of Worship. One April afternoon, millions gathered along a mapped arc across Mexico and the United States to witness a rare total solar eclipse. Schools released children, small towns blossomed to receive travelers, and neighbors set up lawn chairs and driveways, donning protective glasses to take in the wonder. As television crews documented the countdown to totality, the crowd grew silent except for one repeated phrase, Oh my God! That struck me. I don't know for certain why those observers chose that phrase in the moment, but I suspect that as mortals encounter the rare and the astonishing, they seem to need someone to acknowledge, someone to thank, someone to worship. When we look heavenward, our response is awe. As David wrote, the heavens declare the glory of God, the skies proclaim the work of his hands. The gospel writer Luke reports Jesus' last minutes on the cross. It was now about noon, and darkness came over the whole land until 3 in the afternoon, for the sun stopped shining. Matthew shares a response to this revelation. When the centurion and those with him who were guarding Jesus saw the earthquake and all that had happened, they were terrified and exclaimed, Surely he was the Son of God. They couldn't help but acknowledge God as the someone worthy of worship. In humble awe, I worship you, my God. Let's pray. Father, in moments of awe, when creation stirs our hearts, turn our wonder into true worship of you alone. Help us recognize in every sign and shadow that you are the righteous one, worthy of all praise. We pray this in the name of Jesus. Amen.
3: As you go about your day, reflect on these questions. Where have you seen God's glory and found yourself awed? In what ways can you worship Him in all His awesomeness?